0: VFM, mais perto de si.
1: I think my hair stopped growing. 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Is it even that deep? I think my hair stopped growing. Or is it me? I called Phil a couple times. He's probably sick of me. He said go easy on yourself, but what does that even mean? Sounds like good advice, but

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0: 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Olivia Dean está na segunda posição. É líder da contagem. Bruno Mars, Risk It All.
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